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Yeah, right, picture that with a Kodak. Or better yet, go to town.

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3: Hi, this is Zara Larson.
2: And you're listening to my single, She Did It Again, here on Energy Hit Music.